0: 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Back behind the mic and back to work. What up, Mario Courtney Lopez here. Excited that we get to hang with you for the next few hours. A lot of radio fun to get into, including a fresh round of the slang game. Looking forward to...
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0: Courtney, not in studio at the moment, so Fraser's stepping up to ask a random question. What you got?
2: Would you rather have a laugh that sounds like a siren or cry like a cartoon character?
0: I'd rather cry like a cartoon character because I don't cry often. Not trying to be a tough guy or anything.
2: 13 years. I've seen you cry twice.
0: I'm just a happy guy. I don't cry that often, but I do laugh a lot. And if I laugh like a siren, that would be annoying.
2: But what if you laugh so hard you start crying?
0: Ooh, that's I'm conflicted now. Well then I still have
2: do both take effect?
0: I would imagine they kind of
2: they balance
0: each other out and we split the difference. That's okay.
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0: 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Mario Courtney Lopez, your music rolls on after some quick health buzz. Turns out your morning grapefruit might be doing more than waking up your taste buds. It could also make your coffee buzz last longer. Okay. Experts say grapefruit can slow down how quickly your body breaks down caffeine, which means that latte may hit a little harder and stick around longer than you expect. I like that. But there's a catch.
1: There is a catch. Grapefruit is famous for interfering with how the body processes certain medications, from cholesterol drugs to antidepressants. So grapefruit plus coffee isn't dangerous for everyone. But if you take prescription meds, it's worth double checking with a doctor before making it your new breakfast combo. I'm not a grapefruit person.

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1: All right, time to choose your side, Team Mario or Team Cordo, because we're just a few songs away from another quick round of the slang game. Mario and Courtney Lopez here. I think I've been dominating, honey, right?
2: I think you won the last one, but I won't call that dominating.
1: Well, we're going to come back and see what Theme Frazier's chosen for us next, and slanging it out.
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1: Just in time for Halloween. That's a good one.

0: 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Mario and Courtney Lopez here. 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

0: This is 102.7 KISS FM, hit music for Memphis. Alamar and Courtney Lopez. Music rolls on right after Cordo tries to make us think by quickly sharing one of the random thoughts floating around in her little head. What do you got?
1: Why your face so small?
2: No, why her face so small?
1: Yes.
2: Yeah. Didn't even ask you.
0: That's true. Didn't ask him why your face.
1: While I'm sitting right next to you.
0: This is referencing, we were at a sushi bar and the sushi chef asked me why my wife's face is so small. True story.
2: First, didn't he ask, is that your wife?
0: Yeah.
2: Which was also in front of her.
0: Is that your wife? Why her face so small? True story, but go on. That was my favorite.
1: Now you're making me mad. Why is Pilates pronounced that way and pirates

0: is not Pirates.
1: Pirates.
2: By the way, I wish it was Pirates. Pirates would be great. Pirates.
0: But it's true. Pirates.
2: Pirates instead of pilots. Because you know why? Then it would be pilots. Instead of pirates, it would be pilots, and that's too confusing.
0: Pilates.
2: It'd be too confusing for a pilot in the sky, right? Flying your plane.
1: Well, we have which and which.
0: Yeah.
2: It's true, but those are spelled different.
0: Well, so are these. That's true.
2: The English language, yes, it's confusing.
1: People just change things all the time, and it doesn't make sense.

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1: At On With Mario on Facebook and X. At On With Mario Lopez on Instagram. Love hearing from you, so please hit us up. Questions, comments, whatever you got. A few more songs. I'm going to dig into our mentions to see what's on your mind. That's coming up next.

0: 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So, if you're an Alex Warren fan, and who isn't, you definitely don't want to miss this. 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Click on over to YouTube, because you got to check out iHeartRadio's The Box with Alex Warren, where you'll watch Alex open up about his new album, Wild Child, and get an inside look at the stories, inspiration, and moments that shaped his latest project.
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0: out with Mario Courtney Lopez. Thank you so much for hanging out with us. I want to get into something that came up on my show, Access Daily. There was a letter written by a lady who was, because she heard me talking about dogs and how cats don't really serve a purpose other than to catch mice.
1: Oh, she got you.
0: Well, she was saying they're just as important as dogs, if not more, because they're independent. And then my little co-host, literally, Kit Hoover, is a cat person, and she tried to defend cats and saying they're equal, this and that. And listen, I preface it by saying I'm allergic to cats, so I never really kicked it with one. But I have a great deal of respect for them because they're stone cold killers. But there is zero comparison. I'm going to rattle off a few things on how dogs contribute to society, and they're just better. We've got guard protection dogs. Mm-hmm. Okay. We've got police canine units, military working dogs, search and rescue dogs when you're lost in the mountains or what have you, cadaver detection dogs, they're trying to find the bodies, bomb explosive detection dogs, drug dogs, tracking dogs, missing persons dogs, medical alert dogs, guide for the visually impaired dogs, hello, mobility assistant, therapy dogs, conservation dogs, detecting endangered wildlife, livestock guardian dogs, okay, herding dogs, hunting dogs. The list goes on and on.
1: You forgot one.
0: What's that?
1: The useless dogs, which ours would be a part of.
0: That falls under emotional support dogs. My point is, look at that. We've got a plethora of dogs.
1: You're absolutely
0: saving lives.
2: Do cats have any jobs?
0: You know what a cat will do? If you're getting attacked, a cat will do this.
1: It'll take a bath.
0: It'll lick itself. And so a cat will not do it. You have mice? Okay, it'll handle mice. Outside of that, a cat contributes nothing. They're independent. They don't cuddle with you.
2: They have no jobs.
0: They have no jobs. That's a very impressive list.
3: Coming up. More Mario Lopez coming up.
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20: Oh, word? 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
20: Ooh, that

0: Courtney Lopez about to dive into some music history. A few songs, then go back to the late 90s when Usher got inspired by the chairman of the board. Back to reveal it next.
1: They say the holy water's watered down, and this town's lost its faith. Our colors will fade,

0: Usher loves songs about almost cheating.
1: Yes.
0: You make me want to leave my girl and want to
1: and
0: cheat.
1: And songs about the consequences of cheating.
0: Exactly. He loves that.
2: About almost cheating, he...
0: Well, yeah, because he's saying you make me want to leave the one I'm with but and start a new relationship.
2: But then he does it.
0: Does he say it in the song?
2: Okay, so he talks about cheating, then he does it in another album.
0: In another song, yeah, exactly. But in this one, he was just tempted. He's tempted. You make me want to. Don't give him a hard time.
1: He hadn't done it yet.
0: He hadn't done it yet. Fun fact, the title track from his album My Way was inspired by Sinatra's My Way after his girlfriend at the time introduced him to Frank's music for the first time ever. Wow.
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2: And then he cheated on her. Good for you.

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0: A girly, girly, you woke up on a real love machine. Girly, girly, woo. I hit you between the cheese. A girly, girly, girl, you let your moan and scream. A girly, girly, you know what I'm saying?
1: Yeah.
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0: 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This was a song that played over and over and over in my head when it was released. Honestly, it still does. It's Sexy Back

0: 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That's the equivalent of what parents spend in the car during the 180-day school year. Hey, my name is Shannon O. So I know that you want to mix it up a little bit when it comes to the things that you're listening to. 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

Tonight is the night kickoff of Dancing with the Stars. Who do you think's going to win? I'm thinking Jenna Dewan, probably the obvious choice. Maybe Gianna will pull something out. Julia Stiles, lots of great members on the cast this year. Who are you rooting for?

0: We've got 1 week until fall officially starts on the calendar, although, Jason, you're not accepting that, huh?
1: I mean, for me, it's got to be October 1st, and no sooner than that. I mean, we're just getting back to school. It's still kind of summer vibes. Can we at least get to October?
0: Hey, I'm fine with delaying that and making summer last as long as possible. Thanks so much for listening.

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How is your fantasy team holding up after week one of the NFL season? Hey, it's Shannon. If you need some pointers, you need some tips, I've got details for you coming up in the next 10 minutes on how to stay up to date with that stuff without having to commit to watching every single game. It's on the way.

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Today is World Engineers Day, and without them, I probably wouldn't even know how to turn on my computer at this point. So celebrate the engineers close to you. Right now, it's Pink. Maybe raise your glass to them. How about that?

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0: Have you heard that velour tracksuits are back in style again? 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
1: Shine bright like a diamond. 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

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Adam Levine going to be a coach one last time for the next season of The Voice. September 21st. Looking forward to it.

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0: I remembered the pumpkin spice stuff today, and I'm real happy about it.
2: I'm so happy for you.
0: Pumpkin pie ice cream sandwiches. I hope you get that on the wheel of pumpkin today. We're going to do that at 7. That's the best one on the wheel. I got stuff that's way worse than that.
2: It's all pumpkin. It doesn't matter.
0: Well, there's one that you might cuss me out over.
2: Well, we'll just wait till we go off the air, huh?
0: We do. Wheel of Pumpkin. It's going to happen at 7 o'clock today. We make producer Blake spin a wheel, see what weird pumpkin spice-flavored stuff he's got to try. Be here for it. 7 o'clock. We're an hour away. Good morning. Also, thank you for being here. You can call the show if you have good news. We love to hear your good news or what's going on in your world. 833-501-BAMA is the number. Good morning.
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0: The Cooper Young Festival is this Saturday from 9 to 7 p.m. 9 a.m. is when it starts. It's in Memphis's largest historic district, and it's the city's most anticipated outdoor celebration. 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It already started a few days ago, so tomorrow would be your last day to get one. Limited one per household. Each purse has a sauce-inspired charm and a redemption code for four nuggets. So enjoy if you're able to get one. We have an update on Perez Hilton. He has entered a residential treatment program 1 month after being hospitalized. This was when he did a live stream where he was harming himself and viewers called 911. His family shared an update on his official Facebook and from his official pages. It says Perez entered a residential treatment program where he can fully focus on his mental health and recovery. They also explained that his children are with his

0: 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Let's go! 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

You can keep us on all day at work, school, or home with 51 minutes of music every single hour while you work on 102.7 Kiss FM. There's this thing we do on the show every fall that is probably my favorite thing to do. It's called Wheel of Pumpkin. Producer Blake tries a bunch of pumpkin spice things, and we're about to do it next.

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1: 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What do Ella Langley and Mariah Carey have in common? I'll tell you the three things you need to know next.

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1: It's three things you need to know with the Alabama Show.
0: Health officials have confirmed 6 cases of the West Nile virus in Shelby County. They are urging you to take precaution when you're outside, including wearing mosquito repellent that does contain DEET. Health department trucks are spraying Memphis neighborhoods with insecticide this week. Just be extra cautious when you go outside. Ella Langley's Choose in Texas has now tied Mariah Carey's All I Want for Christmas Is You on the Billboard Hot 100. Both songs held the record for 22 non-consecutive weeks on the Billboard Hot 100. Langley still has a chance to beat Mariah Carey's record because Christmas is still 2 months away. She's still ahead of all the artists at the upcoming CMA Awards, too, with 9 nominations. Starbucks just dropped a new Black Cat Frappuccino.
2: Do they just, like, throw stuff at a board trying to get these names?
0: Oh, yeah. There were Snoopy cups this morning, Snoopy glasses, and my Starbucks girl was like, our line was wrapped around the building. I said, what do the cups look like? And she showed me. It looked like Snoopy and it was $40. But the Black Cat Frappuccino, that's out today. It's supposed to taste like a sip of chocolate cake. It comes with whipped cream topping and chocolate cat ears on the top. They also have a venti Black Knight cookie, and they dropped a line of Black Cat merch and then a pumpkin shaped mug and a cauldron shaped mug. We're all getting ready for Halloween because it's spooky season.
2: They are lining up for Halloween. I feel like it's still too early. We need this.
0: It's just the way, if it was cold outside, I'd be ready, but it's too hot. That's three things you need to know. More at thealabamashow.com.
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7: But I don't understand why. See, it's burning me to hold on to this. I know this is something I gotta do, but that don't mean I want to. 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

bit. Say, I got drive, I don't need a car. 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

0: 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Producer Blake thinks I'm weird because I drink salt water every day. 833-501-BAMA is the number to call the show. Good morning. Who's this?
1: Okay, salt in your water is disgusting.
0: It's delicious. Who is this?
1: This is Crystal.
0: Crystal.
1: They sell that liquid IV stuff. It's got so much salt in it, it is disgusting.
0: Why would I buy that when I can just make it at home?
1: Oh, it's still disgusting. You gargle with salt water. You don't drink it.
0: I gargle it, I swallow it, I do all of it.
2: Whoa.
0: Bye, Crystal.
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We have an update on Perez Hilton 1 month after the live stream that viewers called 911 over. I'll tell you what's going on with three things you need to know next. Ladies and

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0: The Cooper Young Festival is this Saturday from 9 to 7 p.m. 9 a.m. is when it starts. It's in Memphis's largest historic district, and it's the city's most anticipated outdoor celebration. It's a one-day event with over 425 artists, two stages, and it's one of the best local Memphis musicians are going to be there. 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It already started a few days ago, so tomorrow would be your last day to get one. Limited one per household. Each purse has a sauce-inspired charm and a redemption code for four nuggets. So enjoy if you're able to get one. We have an update on Perez Hilton. He has entered a residential treatment program 1 month after being hospitalized. This is when he did a live stream where he was harming himself and viewers called 911. His family shared an update on his official Facebook and from his official pages. It says Perez entered a residential treatment program where he can fully focus on his mental health and recovery. They also explained that his children are with his mother, which would be the kid's grandmother, while he recovers. He has limited access to his phone and tablet so that he can really just focus on his mental health. So we're hoping for a good recovery for him. That's three things you need to know. More at thealabamashow.com.
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1: There's this thing we do on the show every fall that is probably my favorite thing to do. 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Producer Blake tries a bunch of pumpkin spice things, and we're about to do it next.

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1: 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What do Ella Langley and Mariah Carey have in common? I'll tell you the three things you need to know next.

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1: Tanya, I have to, you mentioned my wearable, where it's giving me way too much data about my, pay attention, Ryan, didn't sleep last night. It says 5 hours and 22 minutes. Now that's causing anxiety.
2: Yeah.
1: I need a wearable for that. We were good.

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0: 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Tanya, what is going on? You were coming in here with a backpack forever. I only know you with a backpack. And now you have got a shopping basket on wheels. What is that?
1: It's what the grannies use.
2: It's
0: what it is. It's a basket with wheels on it, and you got all your thing. I see coffee in there.
1: Yeah.
0: I see your purse items in there.
1: Yes.
0: Have you migrated to this as your new bag?
1: So I didn't have a backpack before. I had my bag, like my one shoulder bag that I threw my laptop.
2: A tote.
1: Thank you, Sisney. And I fear that the way that I was standing was like leaning more towards the side that I always wear my bag on.
0: You have to be careful with that.
1: Yeah. And so I'm like, you know what? I'm just going to get a wheelie to wheel my stuff.
2: But wait till you have a baby on your hip.
1: You're not
2: going to be worrying about wheelie carts.
1: But my bag doesn't even fit in the wheelie cart. So I have to take everything out of my bag and put it in the cart separately because the dimensions are too small.
0: This happened to me with my wallet for a long time, because you sit on one side of your wallet and then my back began to hurt. But why don't you just put both straps of your backpack on to equal out the weight?
2: Right.
1: Because
2: that's a good idea.
1: I don't have a backpack.
2: So then get a backpack versus that.
1: I feel like a fanny pack. Not chic.
0: No, but here's the problem. Neither is that.
1: Girl.
0: That is the antithesis of chic.
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0: Checking off the boxes on your to-do list can be a great feeling. When it comes to checking off coverage, a State Farm agent can help you choose an option that's right for you. Like a good neighbor, State Farm is there.

0: Would you rather be dumped or the one that initiates the breakup?
1: So I've only ever been dumped. I've never broken up with anybody. So I only know what it's like from that perspective, which I thought was brutal. But now watching Alex Earl go through being the one that did the dumping, I'm like, I actually think it was a blessing in disguise that I never was that person.
0: This is in her reality show.
1: Yes.
0: She was the one that initiated the breakup with Braxton Berrios.
1: Yes. And it's, the show's called Earl Meets World. Alex was ultimately the one to call it off. And spoiler alert, in the final episode, she calls Braxton directly to ask whether he still believes that there's no chance of them getting back together because she dumped him. So she's like, did I make the right decision? Did I not make the right decision? My family loves him. Like, I love him. I want to get back together, but it's too soon. Like, I want to end up with him. I want to grow old with him, but I'm not ready to get married. And you see her go through this agony. And I'm like, I've never experienced that because I was always dumped. And I think it's better because when you're dumped, you have no choice but to move on.
2: No, but it's so painful to be dumped.
1: I know, but you have no choice. Whereas if you're the one...
0: I mean, I see what Tanya's saying.
1: Yeah.
0: Because if you're... The one that is breaking up, you're going to carry some guilt and doubt. You're going to wonder, did I make the right choice? And
1: she
0: so you're losing a lot of sleep.
1: Yes.
0: Right. So am I excited to get dumped soon? Or do I want to hold on that?
1: This made me
0: I'm trying to figure this out.
1: This made me feel happier to be the dumpy than I've ever felt
0: in
1: my life.
0: Yes. Guilt.
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0: 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Sissany, so you've got three kids. I'm guessing laundry that just never ends?
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2: Yes, it's a super concentrated Tide detergent tile packed with 6 concentrated layers of cleaning power that dissolve instantly in the wash. So I just toss it in and let Tide Evo handle the rest.
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And this is 51 minutes of music every hour.

And there you go. That's going to wrap it up for us. Tomorrow we're going to come back. Now, if you and your partner are going out this weekend, we've got the most annoying things couples do in restaurants. See if you agree or if you do these things. Talk to you tomorrow.

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What's going on? Big Sue checking in. Yes, another hot one. Will it ever end? I'll tell you more in a minute. Right now, let's get into it. It's the Chainsmokers.

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Big Sue hanging out with you, and I heard it is double cheeseburger day. Coming up, I'm going to run back the top five best burgers in Memphis. Feel free to debate me on the talkback mic right now. It's golden. 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

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All right, top burgers in the city. Let's go. Number five, Tops. Number four, the Sunrise Burger from Green Beetle, because it's got hash browns on it. Number three, the Filthy Diablo. Three meats, three cheeses, and Polish sausage. Number two, the Huey Smash Burger, because I eat it so often. And number one, Ernestine and Hazel's Soul Burger, because it comes with an experience. You've either recovering from the night of your life when you have one, or you're still having the night of your life. Tap that talkback mic. Tell me, what's your favorite burger?

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So did you catch the Emmys last night? I think if there was one message to take away, it's that The Pitt is a really, really good show. Let's keep it moving. Britney Spears, Bruno Mars on the way in minutes. Right now, it's Miguel.

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Hey, it's Big Sue hanging out with you. We're still on the way. Music from Lady Gaga, some throwback Mario, and Olivia Dean. 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

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The Big Sue hanging out with you. Happy online learning day to everyone finishing up a degree or just taking a course. Shout out to everybody who's getting their learn on. Here's a couple of websites that are my favorites. Coursera.

happened at a recent tour stop. Chris Brown was presented with a proclamation from Representative Jasmine Crockett. Let's keep it moving. You can catch her this weekend for our iHeartRadio Music Festival in Vegas, presented by Capital One. It's

Drake said what he really wants for his upcoming 40th birthday is to be roasted by the one and only Jim Carrey. Listen, can somebody get this deal to happen on Netflix? I would pay good money to watch this.

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It's Terry.

0: It's Hit Music for Memphis, so 102.7 Kiss FM. Big Sue hanging out with you, sitting in for Dino this afternoon. Still on the way, music from Nelly, Lotto, and Bruno Mars. And this weekend is Cooper Young Festival. Can I tell you, I had a really dear friend before he left the city. He lived in Cooper Young, and he lived on the race route because Friday night they always had the four-miler, and we used to draw hopscotch on the street. We used to chant for the runners, pass out water. I think we even had a band on the yard one year. Cooper Young has just always been a fantastic time, and the festival, of course, kicks off this Saturday, 9 a.m. to 7 p.m. Over 425 artists, two stages of the best local Memphis musicians. It's a time will be had. Let's just say that. Shout out to everybody who's going to be in Cooper Young this weekend. I see you there. Nelly's on the way in minutes. We're 102.7 Kiss FM.
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Hey, it's Big Sue sitting in for Dino this afternoon. Still on the way, Mario Lopez. You do not want to miss the show tonight. Right now, it's Metro Boomin and 21 Savage on 102.7 Kiss FM.

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1: All right, back behind the mic and back to work. What up, Mario Lopez here, kicking off another few hours of radio fun. So much to get into, including last night's Emmys. We're going to break down all the big moments, talk winners, viral moments, all of it in just a bit.
2: Plus, we'll share another helpful life hack, catch you up on the buzz, and tell you about the latest streaming obsession over at Casa Lopez. 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